Lincoln's Kix 96.9. What is something that you learned embarrassingly late in life? It's B-Dub. Apparently, some of us missed a few meetings growing up. We'll get into that coming up.

0: This is our new song, Say So. If you need somebody, say so. It's basically just a reminder that no matter what you're going through, you don't have to go through it alone.
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Lincoln's Kicks 96.9. Marvel and Dune are about to turn December 18th into the Super Bowl for people who know what a post-credit scene is. That's next.

0: Kicks 96.9. Avengers Doomsday comes out December 18th. That's, what, 3 months from now? It's already made $50 million in pre-sale tickets, and more than 70% of those are for Disney's new Infinity Vision format. Basically, their answer to IMAX, because apparently regular giant movie screens are no longer giant enough. Here's where it gets fun. Dune Part 3 opens the exact same day and reportedly has a three-week IMAX exclusivity. So December 18th is now being called Dune's Day. Marvel versus Dune. Infinity Vision versus IMAX. And me versus the realization that seeing both movies that weekend may require taking out a small personal loan.
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0: 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The watch includes these counties in Nebraska: Butler, Douglas, Dodge, Sarpy, Saunders, Washington, Cass, Gage, Jefferson, Johnson, Lancaster, Nemaha, Odo, Pawnee, Saline, and Seward. 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When severe weather breaks out, we will break in. Once again, a tornado watch has been issued for the entire listening area until midnight tonight.
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2: 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I can't think of a better way to spend a Thirsty Thursday than this Thursday, September 17th, at Corn Coast Brewing. 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

Dawkins, Kix 96.9. My buddies Preston and Chris, also known as Low Cash, on the show in the next hour. They're going to be hanging with us all this week. If you get a question for Preston or Chris, make sure to DM me at BW Radio.

Lincoln's Kicks 96.9. Ernest is opening up about why he stepped away from the road, and it sounds like he knew he needed to put himself first for a minute. We'll get into that next in the breakdown brought to you by Boot Barn Keep West.

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0: Ernest has given fans an update after dropping off Ella Langley's tour last month. He says he'd gotten a little lost and admits he still might be. But right now he's taking some time to work on himself and his relationship with God. Ernest said, "I just know that I have a beautiful life, family, and friends that deserve me at my best." Said he's using the time away to dig and discover and promise fans he'll be back to them and country music soon. Sometimes knowing you're not yourself anymore is the first sign that it's time to go find that guy again. So hats off to Ernest for recognizing that. That's your breakdown.
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Lincoln's Kicks 96.9. In 2 weeks, we are kicking off another massive contest here on the show. We're sending you to Jason Aldean and Luke Bryan in Las Vegas at Allegiant Stadium December 11th. BW Radio on Instagram. 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You get all the info there first.

0: Hey there, I'm Cody Johnson, and this is my song, Horseback. I just want my horseback. This song ain't about a horse. It's about how she took his horse, and the man wants his horse back. It's fun, it's upbeat, and I love it.
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0: He's a ranch hand in a pinch, man. 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'Cause she's a gold digger with a quick trigger. 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

0: 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It's B-Dub. We're hanging with Low Cash.
1: Let's go. You sound so good.
0: I know. It's so do you guys. It's like professional microphones and we're all in our own little rooms. This is awesome.
1: It's great.
2: The mic is incredible.
0: Well, that's just my sultry pipes. So that's
1: I don't even think he's using a microphone.
0: Low Cash checking in. Man, we've known each other a long time. It is very rare for you guys to press eject on a song that's working to put out something brand new, but it's not really brand new because I read somewhere you guys sat on this for like almost 3 years and you decided that now is the time to put this song out. Why the wait and why the pivot from Wrong Hearts, which was, I mean, a smash in the making?
1: Go ahead, Chris.
2: That's a great question. And only, you know, a great interviewer would ask that. Thank you, P-Dub. The song has just been sitting like hometown home sat. Like it was one of those songs that like, oh my gosh, you cannot wait to put it out. It reminds me of hometown home with a little bit more energy and upbeat. But to move it from Wrong Hearts did what it did. It did a fantastic job. You know, when you in the industry, when it's going great, you have 70 ads out the box, Wrong Hearts gets up to top 15. But then you have other stations that have maybe played it, you know, 4,000 times already, and they can't keep playing it over and over again.

0: So we have to make a decision as business owners now, as running the label. Do we keep fighting for this one, or we have this one in the back pocket, which we feel like is going to be another big song like Hometown Home that could climb the charts, you know, maybe a little faster. Do we do that? So we sit down and we talk to each other. We talk to our team that we picked as a family, sit at the round table. We call B-Dub, say, B-Dub, what do you think?
1: Okay. I was not involved in that phone call, for the record. I'd not get a call about it, but I still am. I give the blessing.
2: B-Dub jumps on the call and he says, all right, so what are we talking about? And we were like, well, there's a sign. There's a sign right there. We need to do this. Yeah.
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1: I hope you had a great weekend. I don't know about you, but I just kind of, I decompressed. It was nice to just unplug for a little bit, right? You know, Friday was the 25th anniversary of September 11th. I just felt like Saturday and Sunday, I just needed to just breathe. You got to do that every now and then.

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Lincoln's Kix 96.9. I know it's crazy in mid-September to be talking about turning the heat on, but you know, I've lost about 120 pounds over the last couple of years. I get colder so much easier. Like, I used to be able to handle a 65 degree day, no problem. Now it's like it's a hoodie. Crazy. I guess that's the price of health, right?

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Apparently, how fast you eat dinner says something about your relationship. In my house, it mostly says I was hungry, but we'll get into this in just a few minutes.

0: Kix 96.9. There's a new relationship issue that I didn't know we needed to worry about. The eating speed gap. It's beat up. It's when one person is still enjoying dinner, you know, taking normal human-sized bites while their partner has somehow finished the entire meal before they've even unfolded the napkin. Experts say different eating speeds can actually be a good sign. Maybe one person moves through life slowly while the other has more vigor. Sure. Or maybe you're a 43-year-old man who eats like someone's about to take your plate away. Maybe I feel seen a little bit there. The real problem is when the fast eater starts cleaning up while you're still eating. You know, nothing says enjoy your dinner like hearing the dishwasher start.
1: I do it how it does it.
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Jason Aldean and Luke Bryan are playing at Allegiant Stadium in December, and we're sending you there. The winning starts Monday the 28th. That's in 2 weeks. 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

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It's pretty simple. That's coming up.

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1: It's B-Dub. A lot of people concerned about AI, obviously, this whistleblowing stuff, which is crazy. But a humanoid robot might cost your boss less than you do, but there are a few things the robot probably won't bring to the office. We're going to get into that coming up.

0: Kix 96.9. We keep hearing that AI is coming after our jobs, and apparently now we can put an actual price tag on our replacement. It's B-Dub. A humanoid robot from Agility Robotics will cost approximately $400,000 over 5 years once you include the robot, setup, software, and maintenance. Which sounds expensive until your employer starts adding up 5 years of your salary, health insurance, retirement, vacation, and the occasional, I'm going to work from home today. Of course, robots break down too. They need maintenance, insurance, updates, and they're probably not bringing much creativity to the morning meeting. But imagine getting replaced by a robot and then having to train it first. Like, that feels like one final insult on the way out.
1: We know what comes next.
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15: 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I can't think of a better way to spend a Thirsty Thursday than this Thursday, September 17th, at Corn Coast Brewing. 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

Weekends, Kicks 96.9. Luke Bryan's dropping a new album on Friday called Signs. We've got him on the show to talk about it all next week.

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1: 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Let him find their dreams. And just send him back to us every chance he can. Dear Big City on Lincoln's Kicks 96.9.
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0: Ernest has given fans an update after dropping out of Ella Langley's tour last month to focus on himself. He said he was feeling lost and admits he still might be, but he's using the time away to work on his faith and figure some things out. Ernest wrote, "I just know I have a beautiful life, family, and friends that deserve me at my best." He says right now he's taking time to dig and discover, but reassured fans he's not going anywhere. He ended it with, "I love y'all and I love country music. I'll be back to both soon." And really, that's probably the healthiest tour update you can give. No comeback date, no big promises, just I'm working on me. 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

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What's something new that you are just obsessed with? You have a new country song that you're just listening to over and over? 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

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The most requested song in country music plays in minutes. 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
9: 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I can't think of a better way to spend a Thirsty Thursday than this Thursday, September 17th at Corn Coast Brewing. 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

0: The Denver Top of Tuesday and give you more tickets to PBR at PBA with another round of JP Mix's guests. This time with our buddy Bill Hooks from the Morning Hookup and Slim Chickens, guests competing for you to win. All that and another big concert announcement you're not going to want to miss.
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6: 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I can't think of a better way to spend a Thirsty Thursday than this Thursday, September 17th at Corn Coast Brewing. 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

0: up at the end of our Dump of Tuesday and give you more tickets to PBR at PBA with another round of JP Mix's guests. This time with our buddy Bill Hooks from the Morning Hookup and Slim Chickens, guests competing for you win. All that and another big concert announcement you're not going to want to miss.
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0: This is JP, Coriel, and Husker Nick.
1: So it was a discussion that started off air. And so we wanted to bring it to you guys and really force your hand in figuring out the ultimate place, other than Memorial Stadium, of course, to watch the Huskers play.
2: Yeah, to watch sports, watch a Husker volleyball game, a Husker football game, anything like that. Other than Memorial Stadium, where do you go to watch the game? Like, what bar or restaurant?
3: Yeah. What's your key this to why you make your choice?
2: For
3: like,
2: me.
3: What's your, because like TV's obviously.
2: For me, it's all about like atmosphere and TV ratio.
3: Yeah.
1: Yeah.
2: And then cheap beer is also a plus.
3: Yeah, that is a big plus. It's got to be a little rowdy. Like, I like having where everybody's into it, cheering, all that kind of stuff. Like, there's some places you can go and people are just kind of chilling out.
2: Yeah.
1: Hanging out, watching the game.
2: Yeah, but it's also nice to, at the same time, it's also nice to be away from, like, shoulder-to-shoulder type of getting spilled on constantly type of atmosphere.
3: Yeah.
2: Which is insane to say, because that used to be what I thrived on.
3: Yeah.
2: I don't mind it for the most part. I just, now if I can, yeah, if I can be in a bar that's kind of relatively, I would say, relatively small, for like the amount of people there, so it still feels like it's packed.
1: Okay,
2: that's what I love.
1: And so that,
2: I'm gonna pick Rosie's.
1: You're picking Rosie's.
2: They,
1: okay.
2: It's actually technically a really big building, but for like just that main bar area, without like the middle
1: the
2: area
1: room
2: or like
1: all
2: the
1: that.
2: Back room. Yeah,
1: yeah.
2: I'm gonna go with Rosie's for it.
1: That makes sense again, because it's TVs, it's food, it's atmosphere, it's fun,
2: everything. Yeah. It's a good ratio all around. What would you pick, JP?
1: Instantly, when we started talking about this, I'm thinking the end zone.
2: Like, oh, that's a good one,
1: because it's underground.
2: It's the same thing.
1: It's kind of almost the exact same setup.
2: Yeah,
1: if you will. Great wings. I loved it when our buddy Animal from the Blaze would actually, he hosted not only pregame, but in game. So like when they went to commercial, he had that place rocking.
2: Nice.
1: There was music, there was giveaways. It was, you went there because you knew that was going to be the place to be.
2: Yeah, yeah.
1: For the game. Especially away games were easy to just roll down there and it's downtown. It still has that great atmosphere.
2: Yeah.
1: But even if it's a home game, it's one of the great spots to just pop down and grab great food. You've got TVs everywhere. You got great drinks that are flowing. Crowd's awesome. I had to go. End zone's the OG for me.
2: Uh-huh.
3: I'm changing mine on the fly. Sorry.
2: Okay.
3: I know you posted it, tough.
2: Let me redo the graphic.
3: Put down Husker Nick's being Husker Nick. You switched it.
2: Okay.
3: Leave it up there how it is.
2: Okay.
3: It's perfect.
2: Okay.
3: This is exactly how it should be.
2: I'm not doing that, but you
1: right.
2: Will.
1: Like,
2: no,
1: you're this gonna, is like you'd be taking this off to put this on.
3: I'm not. Okay. Yeah.
2: What's your pick?
3: I had Tanner's on there. That is my favorite Lincoln place. But as we all know, we get phone calls from Omaha. So I'm going to bring up an Omaha place.
1: Guys.
3: Is that fair? Or is it where to watch?
1: It says Mount Rushmore.
2: Well,
1: Lincoln
2: I did put
1: bars.
2: In the post a Lincoln bar, but we're going to change it on
3: you
2: the fly.
3: You know Omaha's going to be calling
2: us. We're
3: changing
2: it on us. The fly.
3: I'm from Papio. Like, we're, you know.
2: Okay, what are you picking?
3: I like Good Life in Papillion. It's awesome.
1: Good Life.
2: Is that
1: you've
2: all
1: never
2: one
1: been
2: word
1: there,
2: or two?
3: It's, yeah, Good Life, one word.
2: Okay.
3: It's awesome. DJ's Dugout right down the street in Papillion from Bellevue.
1: Yeah.
3: If you've ever been there, too.
1: Like, you talk about TVs. One of our spots, yeah.
3: They have an entire wall that's set up with TVs where, like, all these fantasy football leagues come and watch the games.
2: Yeah.
1: Okay.
3: It's literally a fantasy football
2: hangout.
3: I've
2: heard you can play volleyball there, right?
3: Yep.
2: Yeah.
3: And they've got, so, like, there's teams, like, whole leagues will be sitting there cheering on their games and, like, yelling at each other and having fun.
1: Okay.
3: And the food's great. But I'm going to go with Good Life in Papio. That place is awesome. Amazing
2: nice.
3: TVs, great food. Awesome beer, great prices. The beers are as big as your like head. It's awesome. So I'll go that. I'm gonna switch it up so we get some Omaha from my Omaha peeps listening.
1: Okay,
2: nice.
3: I'm gonna throw out a Papio bar that I enjoy quite a bit.
1: All right,
3: it
1: so
3: was
1: now,
3: right down the street from where I grew up. So,
1: so the Mount Rushmore is still the same as right now with a write-in vote for the Good Life.
2: It's End Zone, Good Life, Rosie's, and Rail Yard.
1: Okay,
2: because we collectively decided on the Rail Yard because they've got the biggest screen in town.
1: Right,
2: technically not, I guess, a bar in that sense, but like it is a bar.
1: Yeah,
2: it's a drinking area.
1: It's a drinking area,
2: but
1: and the party
2: we're just
1: going to
2: collectively put Rail Yard.
1: Okay, okay. So now we've got End Zone,
2: Good Life, Rosie's,
1: Good Life
2: Rail
1: and Papio,
2: Yard.
1: Rosie's, and the Rail Yard are the four that are up there right now from Mount Rushmore. Now it's where you get to decide which one are we taking off and replacing it with blank?
2: Yes, you can only replace one. What would you replace it with? Give us your spiel, your elevator pitch, if you will.
1: Do it on Facebook, KX969.
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0: JP, Coriel, and Husker Nick. All I really need
1: is a little good news. Time for about a good. And if you got something good, let us know about it by texting in your good thing at 466-9696 on the Liberty First Credit Union text line, and you can be a part of the show. Coriel, good morning. What's your good thing?
2: Good morning. Our friends at St. Monica's Behavioral Health Services are bringing back the Tee Off for Recovery Golf Scramble. It's their second annual. It's Friday, September 25th, so it's coming up quick, a 9 a.m. shotgun start. Pioneers Golf Course. So if you want to get a team together, your favorite golf crew, your friends, your family, coworkers is a big one. There's a lot of businesses that get teams together and things. This would be really we did it last year. It was super fun. That was my first time ever actually kind of playing golf.
3: You were great, by the way.
2: Oh, thanks.
3: Yeah.
2: I remember one thing happened where you guys were a little proud of me, and I don't remember what it was, solid. But I was
3: you putted one from like 50 feet away and sank
1: crazy. Yeah.
3: It was awesome.
2: That was awesome. Yeah, it was so cool. But
3: you were like Happy Gilmore.
2: No kidding. There are sponsorships available and everything too. And then of course you're going to benefit women and their families and the community that are navigating recovery that through St. Monica's. So I can share this on our morning show page, KX Mornings, if you want more details, and then add it to your calendar, September 25th. All I really need
1: is a little good news. Nick, how about you?
3: Well, first, I got a message on Facebook from Chris, says, how about those Chiefs? I agree. My good thing is that my kids and I got to sit up and finish out week one of the NFL season watching the Chiefs win last night. It was so much fun. We just sat around, my daughter wanted brats, so we had brats.
2: Hell yeah.
3: And it was just a fun night. So just my good thing, my happy bucket is full. Got to spend the evening with my children just watching the game. So
2: nice.
1: My good thing is to remind you, not only is the new Slim Chickens open at 84th and Adams, today is officially the opening day for that, but the OG locations are doing a fundraiser night tonight to help out the United Way, where you can donate 15% of your total is what's going to happen. So between 4 and 9 tonight, if you mention United Way at the register at the two South locations, or use the code SLIMGIVES when ordering online or through the Slim Chickens app, 50% of your total will go towards the United Way's virtual book drive. What they do is they put books into the hands of students here in Lincoln, and last year nearly 4,000 books were distributed.
2: Very cool.
1: Year they're aiming for even more than that. I'm going to turn Nick's mic down because he just left the room. But yeah, you can be a part of Slim Chickens fundraiser night tonight, 4 to 9, the two South locations. Just let them know that you want to be a part of helping that.
2: Yeah,
1: United
2: go
1: Way.
2: Eat and do good.
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1: Nitty gritty from Music City, powered by A1 mold testing and remediation. A few days ago, the Metropolitan Nashville Airport Authority voted unanimously to officially rename Nashville International Airport in honor of Dolly Parton. Might think, well, I thought we already knew that. We didn't know that because that wasn't official. They just had said they had pontificated out loud that they wanted to make it happen. But yeah, it's going to happen. There's a policy in place, well, it used to be, which required a 2-year waiting period before a building could be named after someone who had passed away. This vote was bypassed immediately because it's Dolly Parton, basically a saint. Airport officials say this is just the first step. They have to plan on, how else her legacy will be included and integrated in the whole thing. A final name has not been announced either, but Dolly Parton International has been floating around. So DPI, American Airlines, is switching that one flight from Dallas to Nashville, pretty sure. Okay. To the letters or to the numbers 925, 925. Mm. So eventually we could take a 925 to DPI. That's awesome. All Dolly.
3: Hey, just know, Coriel, that if the day comes, it's going to be when you're in your 90s and you go to pass away. You know that little road when you're going down O Street to get down to downtown, like right there into the Haymarket? That little.
1: Oh, yeah, that little thing, tiny offshoot.
3: We're going to rename that Coriel's Batcave or something. I haven't figured it out yet. It's a working
1: layer or something like that.
3: Yeah, it's something.
1: Has to be very questionable.
3: Yep, when you're in Coriel heaven,
4: Alley.
3: Remember.
4: Yeah, Coriel Alley, maybe.
1: Oh, like Diagon Alley from Harry Potter. I like that.
3: Yeah,
1: I'll take that.
3: There you go.
1: So the natural progression of things when you become a country star is to obviously join a beer league, hockey league in Nashville with a bunch of other country stars and former hockey players, right?
4: Okay.
1: Dierks Bentley did that. He's in a beer league, hockey league in Nashville with like Howie Jennings, former NHL star Mike Fisher, a.k.a. Carrie Underwood's husband.
4: Okay, that would be fun to watch.
1: Yes. And then they don't compete for the Stanley Cup, but they compete for the Stanley Keg, nice. Which comes along with some serious bragging rights. I think that sounds really, really cool. Lastly, Casey Musgraves is nothing if not a realist, because the CMA nominations are out now.
4: Okay.
1: And we know that Ella Langley is going to sweep a lot of this. I mean, she's got the most nominations out of anybody. She has 9.
4: Right.
1: Yep. And Friday night, Casey told the crowd at her show in Wisconsin that she'd been nominated for 5 CMAs, so she was very excited, but she knows that it would be an uphill battle.
5: I'm going to have to really pick out something really pretty to wear whenever I lose everything to Ella Langley. Oh, come on. You guys know it's true. No, listen. Oh, she's had an amazing run.
1: Yeah, so she's not dogging on her at all. That's her sense of humor. In case you didn't hear what she said in the first part before the booze, she said, I'm going to have to really pick out something really pretty to wear whenever I lose everything to Ella Langley. Funny. And then the crowd's booing, of course, because they're like, no, you're really great, Casey. But she knows, you know, she sees the writing on the wall. We are very happy for Casey to have the 5 nominations, though.
4: Yes.
1: But it is funny. Peak Casey Musgraves humor. That's a nitty gritty from Music City. I'm Coriel with Kix 96.9.
0: Coming up next. Go! 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
4: On the way to Denver Double Tuesday. Before that, though, flying might get a little easier and a lot more disgusting. We'll explain coming up.
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1: Well, your next flight could involve fewer security headaches, but potentially more gastrointestinal nightmares.
2: That's all that it is anymore. You wake up one day and then you read about the next thing that's going to make you live in the bathroom for the next 72 hours.
1: I think, sidebar, they did say that the lettuce thing is all over with, so that the outbreak is done.
3: Oh, really? No more bugs in the gut?
1: No more bugs in the gut.
2: I highly doubt that.
1: Salad, just a heads up.
3: Dang it, I was just about to drop some of these. That was my plan.
1: So the TSA might finally be loosening up on some of those security rules that have been kind of driving us crazy for the last couple decades. One of which
2: I'm fine with rules when it comes to flying. It's okay to have some rules.
1: Yeah, I mean some. But like when you're thinking about like I can't bring my water bottle through the airport, well now apparently that's going to be possibly
2: okay, that is nice.
1: Fixed for you. Along with that, they're also talking about rolling back some security restrictions where like 13 airports are testing out a program where approved people who don't even have a ticket can go through security and hang out with their friends and family at the gate like we used to be able to do.
2: You used to be able to do that.
1: Yeah, but like they're thinking about rolling that back and saying, you know what? If you got family that want to see you off at the airport, as long as you clear through security, then they can go hang with you at the terminal until you take off. Versus tossing you out the door.
2: I actually hate that idea a lot.
3: This is not a good idea. I agree.
2: I hate that idea just because, number one, I don't know. I don't want to get too far into the weeds on it. But like, at the very least, it's already so ungodly, unbearably chaotic in airports.
1: Yeah, this is true.
2: The last thing I need is a family of 14 lollygagging, taken up. And I love the idea of wanting to see your family, but like outside. I mean, I meet up at the Denny's on the corner outside of just around the curve from the airport.
1: Yeah.
2: Have a brunch together, make it meaningful, and then send them off. Let them be on their way.
3: Coriel,
2: you don't need to drag 14 people through.
3: The other way to think about it is you've just been staying at like your relative's house for 7 days, and you need to get out of there.
2: Yeah.
3: And they're like, oh, we'll come sit with you for 5 hours.
2: You can't even have peace
3: airport.
2: At the gate.
3: And you're like, no, I want to. It's 5 a.m. It's time to belly up to the bar in the airport. You're going to judge me. I need to get in there and you need to stay out here.
2: I'm sure people wouldn't. It wouldn't be like that all the time. I get it.
1: It's something
2: like,
1: to think about.
2: But
1: yeah.
2: Like, it's fine. If it's if it's a minor that's flying by themselves and you want to see them off, absolutely. I'm sure.
1: Yeah.
2: But the whole family reunion send off thing. With that many people, just I can't handle
1: it. It's okay to leave it the way it is.
2: Yeah. I'm fine with that.
1: With the full water bottles through security, apparently there is a little bit of a catch with that. This would apparently only apply to people with the TSA pre-check. That means that they're getting new CT scanners and automated detection technology that can apparently distinguish water from other liquids.
2: I was like, so I can just put a bunch of Casamigos?
1: It's going to have to be water. But you're going to have to pay, like, so now you can be able to get at least your $4 airport water through the security and go with you. But, like, you have to be a part of pre-check, which I think is expensive, too.
2: Yeah.
1: So then,
2: and you have to get approved for that. You can't become a pre-check member. You have to tell you can become one.
1: Pay us the money to be a pre-checker, and then you get to keep your water, basically, is what they're telling you.
2: Okay. That just feels like not a whole lot of that's not a whole lot of bang for your buck, if you ask me.
3: This is weird.
2: I thought you were going to talk about the baby changing tables, like the whole tray thing.
1: They don't even have those.
3: Oh,
1: baby changing tables. Yeah, that.
2: Did
1: that,
2: you see what the flight attendant was saying?
1: Yeah, this is what she had to say.
4: People change their kids' diapers on those tray tables on the airplanes. That's why, as a flight attendant, I don't ever like eat off of those tray tables. I don't put any of my stuff on the tray tables. If I have to, I take like a trash bag and I slide it over. Why do people do this? Why do people change their kids' dirty diapers on tray tables where people are going to be putting their stuff and eating? Because they don't think.
1: They don't think it's also not a place to change a diaper.
2: I mean, okay, I'm not a parent, so I don't know this to be true, but I do know, one, there's limited space on a plane, and two, parenting's hard. So sometimes you just got to do what you got to do, and I get it. Like, if someone's, I mean, you have, like, one bathroom sometimes, two bathrooms maybe.
1: And they're small.
2: And they're really small, and if people are constantly in them, maybe you have no choice. Yeah. So I understand that, I suppose, but that just feels like maybe something that That feels like something maybe we should just be doing in general. Do you know how many, like covering the tray table and stuff before you put just food on it? Like bare butt food?
1: Yeah. Okay?
3: Or baby cheeks. That. You should just put something over it when you're going to put down little Johnny and his diaper. Yeah. You know,
1: listen.
2: No matter what, there's too many hands.
3: Those baby cheeks
2: on that
3: don't
2: thing.
3: Belong on that tray table either, okay?
1: I'll tell you right now, we're going to California next year for a friend's wedding, and there's no way we'd be able to change Hogan's diaper on a tray table. He's too big. He's gonna break.
2: Well, yeah, Hogan like, wouldn't be able to because
1: three tray tables
2: wouldn't fit.
1: Would not be enough to hold baby Hogan. That's the problem.
2: Yeah, you'll be fine there.
1: Yeah.
5: Next. With JP, Coriel, and Husker Nick.
1: Also, that flight attendant's advice was never go barefoot to the bathroom because the puddle in there might not be water. Just a heads up.
2: Ew.
1: Coming up, we'll get you Dan and Verdumpum.
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1: Good morning, Kayla.
2: Hi, guys. Good morning.
1: Good morning. So break it down for us. What did you guys do? How'd you guys meet? All of that, and we'll do our best to sleuth out the issue.
2: Okay, so I went on a first date with this guy. His name is Ethan. I don't feel like I gave a bad vibe the entire night, I'm going to be honest.
3: Okay.
2: So that's what is messing with my head. I don't understand quite what's going on. We talked for like a week and a half when we matched on Bumble. Super consistent. He like was responding back right away. He was funny. He was asking good questions. We had good banter. And then we met for like drinks downtown. Wasn't awkward. The conversation was like flowing. We stayed like longer than expected.
1: Okay.
2: I'm going to say like probably over like an hour and a half
1: was
2: like the total length. So yeah.
1: So you guys really had an opportunity to not only get to know each other via messaging a little while, but also hanging out for about an hour and a half at the first thing. So where do you think you might have gone wrong? You said you've been going around. It's been messing with your head.
2: See, that's the thing. I don't know. I wondered if maybe like, I'm talking too much, or maybe I didn't flirt enough, or maybe I'm like too chill and he thought I wasn't into him. I've just been going through like every scenario. I mean, at one point we did talk about like past relationships, and you know, I was being honest and I said, you know, I'm kind of slow to trust at first. Maybe that's what freaked him out. I don't know.
1: That could be it.
2: Timing, maybe. He mentioned he'd been like on a lot of bad dates lately, and maybe he's just burned out.
1: Like he's had some too many bad ones, and it just kind of...
3: Yeah, it's taking the wind out of his sails a little bit.
1: Yeah, that happens.
2: Yeah, and you know, I feel bad if I like hide in that. Yeah. And so
1: you felt like after you guys were done that you guys would be going out again, maybe?
2: Yes, totally. Yeah, this is all just like I left thinking, oh, I'll see him, totally see him again, and then I haven't heard anything, and now I'm just kind of spiraling.
1: So did he reach out to you, or did you have to reach out to him?
2: I ended up texting him that night.
3: Okay.
2: I mean, I had a great time, so I texted him. He responded. It did feel like his response felt a little polite and not really excited.
3: Like a common courtesy.
2: Yeah, exactly. A courtesy text.
1: Mm.
2: I suggested, let's go out again, another date. And he said he didn't think we were a match.
3: You want to know why, then? He doesn't think that this is a match.
2: It just felt like so out of nowhere.
3: Okay.
2: And I don't mind rejection. I appreciate him just being, you know, somewhat honest, not ghosting. And that's,
1: right.
2: You know, that's good. It just bugs me that he wasn't completely direct. Like, it was very much like, it left me even more confused in some ways because I was like, I don't understand what happened. Did I just completely misread that entire...
3: Yeah, so it was it's confusing to you because you thought you were a match. You thought it was going well. So then it feels like you feel totally bamboozled that he is like, great day. Thank you so much. By the way, not a match. Bye.
2: Yes.
1: Okay, well,
3: so
1: then
3: we'll suss it out.
1: What we'll do, we'll get a hold of Ethan, hopefully, and see if we can figure this out for you. If anything, you'll at least get peace of mind why he said no, but maybe we can talk him into going out again with you by offering up, like, dinner and stuff.
2: That would be great.
1: Okay.
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1: Kayla says it was a flawless date. Why is Ethan ghosting her? We'll talk with him and see if we can get him out again. With Date 'em or Dump 'em next.
0: JP, Coriel, and Husker Nick.
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9: Lincoln Weather.
3: Well, that stormy weather, get used to it, because that's pretty much the norm all week long and even into the weekend and possibly into next week as well. We obviously saw some storms yesterday. I was on the southeast side of town. My husband was on the northeast side of town.
1: You were in the northwest.
3: I was taking care of my friend's dogs, and I don't think the northeast side of town really saw a whole lot of
1: action. We got a lot of rain out in the northwest
3: area. Yeah, we got the storms and a lot of rain on the southeast side for sure, but we're going to see more of that. Showers and thunderstorms likely before 4 o'clock-ish for the area today, and then another chance for more rain much later in the early morning hours. Again, more chances for rain and thunderstorms tomorrow. I'm going to start sounding like a broken record. Just know we got a lot
1: of rain. It's less tomorrow.
3: Less tomorrow?
1: Yes.
3: Okay, good.
1: So we'll be able to do volleyball day down in the rail yard, no problem.
3: Yeah.
1: I'm calling my shot now.
3: And then as well as that, we've got cooler temperatures, 73 for your high today. And like I said, all that rain means the flood watch continues through 7 o'clock tonight. That might extend, and we'll let you know if it does. 67 now.
1: Thanks, Coriel. JP, Coriel, Husker Nick, sorting things out between Kayla and Ethan in today's Dan 'Em or Dump 'Em.

0: All right, we teased it a little bit, letting you know officially it is out there. One of your favorites is coming back to the area, and it is a massive party that he's bringing with him.
1: Oh, the lineup.
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0: Yes, Kenny Chesney is bringing a crazy tour out on the road with him.
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0: This is nuts.
1: Sheryl Crow and Graylin James.
0: This is going to be a massive party.
1: June 5th, Jack Trice Stadium, which is Ames, Iowa.
0: Excellent. So that'll be a big show out there. They're also going to make stops at Denver and Kansas City, too. But, like, I'm going to go over to Jack Trice and have a good time with Kenny Chesney June 5th.
1: Mm-hmm.
0: 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And then if you're a No Shoes Nation member, your pre-sale starts actually tomorrow, which is crazy.
1: Yeah, coming up quick.
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2: Hi, Chuck, just joining us. It's Kayla, who went on a first date with a guy named Ethan. They met on Bumble, talked for like a week and a half, and had drinks and a little bit of dinner downtown. Hung out for like over an hour and a half, and she felt everything went well. She has been questioning it throughout the last week or so. About did she talk too much? Did she not flirt enough? Was she too chill? Was she not acting like she was into him? What went wrong?
3: Yep, she's rolling tape in her head.
2: And she'd rather at least know what the problem is. So we reached out to Ethan to find out.
4: Hello?
2: Hi, we're looking for Ethan.
4: This is him.
2: Ethan, hey, it's JP, Coriel, Husker Nick, the Kix Morning Show. How you doing, man?
4: Oh, I'm good. How are y'all doing?
2: A little bit of time to talk to us?
4: Yeah, I can.
2: Okay, we're calling on behalf of somebody you went on a date with by the name of Kayla. She thought things were going pretty well with the two of you, but then you pretty much just shot her down. We wanted to, for her peace of mind, figure out what went wrong, and maybe we could figure this out between the two of you and be willing to offer you guys dinner out to go on us.
3: Yeah.
4: I didn't want to be rude, but like she brought a friend on the date.
5: Oh, okay. I knew that's what this was about.
2: Kay.
4: Oh, hey.
2: Yeah, by the way, Ethan, Kayla's on the phone. Kayla, you brought a friend with you on your date.
3: Yeah, emotional support bestie.
5: Exactly. It wasn't like on the date. Like, she
4: practically was. Like, she sat at the table across from us.
3: She's got a Joe Goldberg hat on from the show You. She's got, like, the hat on down low.
2: Oh,
3: I think that's enough to totally alter her appearance.
2: Like, she's hiding out watching you guys date.
6: Right now, my favorite part is she
5: was there for safety. She was just making sure everything was going okay.
6: My favorite part is she, like, had a lot of details about this date. And one key aspect was left out when she talked to us. Like, oh, by the way, I had a buddy sitting next to us spying.
2: What did you
6: just call in case
2: Oreo?
6: He was going to murder me?
3: I said emotional support bestie.
2: Emotional support bestie.
5: Literally, that's what it was. It was an emotional support bestie.
3: Okay. Yeah.
5: It was a first date. I didn't know him yet.
3: Well, he could be a serial killer.
5: Exactly.
3: He could actually be Joe Goldberg.
2: Wow.
5: Literally.
2: Okay.
5: I'm a woman, and it's scary out there. And my friend just came in. Just in case the vibe was off.
3: Also, if I was your friend, I'd be like, no, it's not enough for you to just share your phone location with me, I think is what I'm looking for.
2: I think that's
3: trying
2: the
3: to
2: word
3: say.
2: You're looking
3: thank
2: for,
3: you.
2: Yeah. Sure.
3: I don't know what I'm trying to say, but it's not enough to do that. I'm taking this opportunity to do what I've always wanted to do and go undercover.
6: Yeah, this was more just fun for the friend.
3: On my friend's
6: yeah.
3: date.
2: It's for your friend Jess more than as anybody else.
6: Did you have an earpiece in maybe or anything and she was like feeding you lines during it? That'd be sweet.
4: You didn't even tell me beforehand.
5: Because guys freak out about that sort of stuff. I just wanted it to be as a safety precaution.
4: Of course I freaked out because you didn't tell me and she didn't leave.
2: So Jess was, you were expecting your friend Jess to leave at some point, Kayla? Or?
5: I thought she was going to.
3: If I was absolutely not. I'm staying the whole time.
6: Dude, I'm not going to lie to you guys.
5: Yeah. She's also like, it's a Saturday night. She got comfortable. It's a nice restaurant. And she was like flirting with the server. So she was having her own night.
3: Dude, that sounds awesome.
6: I'm not going to lie to you. If I'm on a first date and a chick walks up to me with a friend with her and like, I brought her just in case you were crazy, I'd be like, that's cool. We'll split this bill. Let's have a nice time meeting each other. And then I'm out. Like, I would have been like, see you
3: later. I thought you were going to say,
6: no.
3: That's cool. So there's a spot in the booth next to me.
6: Yeah, right. I mean,
2: so Ethan, did you have any interaction with her friend, or did you just happen to notice that she was there and then it was brought up to you, or what?
4: I mean, I saw them walk in together, but then also she came over and asked what drink you got, and she ordered the same thing. It was not incognito by
3: you're me. Like, we have a tail.
4: Like, I was being evaluated.
3: This is so
4: it was like an interview for a job, and she was taking notes.
6: Yeah, that's weird.
3: My God.
5: That's not true. She wasn't doing that. She was there as a backup, and that's all.
3: Yeah, this was her muscle.
4: I saw she texted you, and, like, she wanted you to ask me, like, where I grew up, what I did for work, what my hobbies were.
2: Oh, no. She was feeding you lines, I asked.
5: She was being protective. She also wanted to make sure, you know, like, I was nervous and stuff. She's being a bestie.
2: So instead of waiting until after the date and then, like, Facebook or Instagram stalking somebody, she's legit like, so, where are you from? What do you do?
3: The feeding the lines during the thing. It's like, what do you think? You're in a movie, girl? Like, come on. You get the tea after the fact.
5: Well, yeah. I can't control what she's doing across
3: the
5: table.
3: You can't.
5: I wasn't trying to actively look at my phone during the day. But, you know, I was nervous the first date, and I just wanted her there to be in the room in case something happened. I didn't realize it was such a big deal.
2: And according to Coriel, this is not a crazy thing. This is something.
3: I mean, this is. No. Hear me out.
2: Okay.
3: I think it's acceptably crazy.
2: Acceptably crazy.
3: Well, I mean, I could see where the guy would be like, what do you mean? What is happening here?
2: Yeah.
3: But I could also see my friends doing this. We have done this in some capacity.
2: Oh.
3: But, like, we haven't. We've all but actually shown up with each other. We just went a little early.
2: Oh, gotcha.
3: But it was just look, my friends here are crazy. Hi.
6: I wish he would have just been like, yeah, you see that dude over there at that chair? That's my friend.
2: That's my guy.
6: He's here.
3: I know.
6: You know, even though he had no idea who he is.
3: In the reverse.
6: Yeah. He's like, yeah, that's my buddy over there. And he actually has a knife in his pocket just
3: now,
6: in case.
3: Now a lot of extra people are feeling uncomfortable in the situation.
6: Yes.
3: Not just the two.
2: All right. Well, Ethan, now that you know her full truth, we'd be willing to offer for you guys to go out again. Dinner on us. Would have to leave like emotional support friends at home.
3: Emotional support besties, all the tales. Everybody's got to go home.
2: Is that something that would be interesting to you, Ethan, or no?
4: I mean, like, Kayla, like, do we need another emotional support friend if you were to go out again? Like, am I cool? Did I check out?
5: I promise I won't bring my friend.
3: Okay. Yay.
2: All right. Well, then we would love to let you guys go out again, sans friends, and just focus on the two of you and dinner on us. Kayla, thank you for reaching out. We understand where you're coming from by having your emotional support bestie in tow the first time around. Do not bring her with you for this one or anybody else.
5: We'll not bring her again.
2: Off the bench. Yeah. And Ethan, thank you for taking our call.
3: Have fun.
2: And have fun, guys. And Coriel again says this is perfectly normal to have an emotional support bestie show up and watch your date.
3: Yes. Yeah, for the most part, I guess.
2: My buddy.
3: I don't know that I'd ever do it, but like...
6: I find it strange.
3: Just for like a first date, because you never know people.
2: People are weird.
3: And if their friend was like, hey, I want to go have some drinks, I'd be like, yeah, go sit up at the bar, wear a little ball cap, pretend like you don't know me.
6: I'm thinking to myself right now, if like once they get married, she still is doing that.
2: Yeah,
6: that's right. It's the husband, you know what I mean?
2: Like, yeah, it's a husband that's
6: here. Which then would I want to go? I might go sit over there and just get just hammered at the bar watching while my wife and her friends are hanging over there. The problem is they'll just be criticizing me the whole time.
2: That'll be the thing.
6: I'll ruin their night.
2: But Buddy Tove said, missed opportunity. You should have asked if he bought her friend's dinner to take care of the fourth.
3: Dang it.
2: Good joke. All right. Well, hey, if you need our help with any dating issues, we're here for you with Date 'Em or Dump 'Em every Tuesday, Thursday.
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2: 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Pumpkin spice lattes are cool, but a casket?
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1: You're a Spice Girl, and you've gone too far, because you know it's not even Halloween.
2: Oh, my God.
1: Pumpkin spice, and I don't mean maybe. Use it so much that you drive us crazy.
3: You are a Pumpkin Spice Girl, though, right?
2: Oh, man, don't even get me started with the Spice Girls. We'll be here all day. I saw the Dunkin' commercial, too, with Rachel Dratch.
3: Yeah,
2: the comedian from, like, SNL and stuff. Yeah, she's the unknown Spice Girl, and it is Baby Spice and Ginger Spice, if I remember right. But they really know how to get the millennial women with the coffee stuff, because I was sat when I saw Baby Spice on that screen.
3: So with that, like, people have gone a little, I mean, there's pumpkin spice candles, there's pumpkin spice latte lotion, there's all kinds of random
2: stuff. Well, pumpkin spice has its time and place.
3: Yeah.
2: Absolutely. It's so good in certain drinks. I like pumpkin spice in my iced Americanos. I'm not really much for a latte person, but.
3: See, right now, I'm fine with it. When they were starting to put it out, it was still 100 degrees outside. Like,
2: yeah,
3: Bill Hooks is in here from the Morning Hookup and Slim Chickens, and he's also shaking his head like, yeah, this is like too early for pumpkin spice. Until now, where it's like cold out. Are you ever a pumpkin spice latte person?
4: Okay, I'm not. So I'm not, again, I'm not
2: dogging
4: it. But
2: you don't like pumpkin spice at all?
4: No.
2: Okay.
4: I like spicy, but not pumpkin spice.
3: Okay? Yeah.
4: But I'm okay with it. There's just a time for it.
2: Right.
4: Not 100. What? Can we get to October?
3: There you go.
2: Like, yeah.
4: And do we have to have...
2: Well, hold on. October's a little
4: too... all of that.
3: October's too far?
2: That's waiting too long.
4: Is it like a fall drink, though? Is it...
3: Yeah. I would think, like, mid-September, I'm okay with. I think definitely closer to October would be better.
4: Yeah.
2: Okay, but what we're getting into the weeds on the timing of it all. Okay? We're getting into the weeds on the timing of it all. The biggest takeaway here is, as somebody who... actually really does love the taste of pumpkin spice and thinks that it's okay to have pumpkin spice flavored things, muffins, like baked goods and things, smelling candles, sure. We've gone too far with the products that could come in a pumpkin spice form. I thought that we had like really hit the bottom of the barrel when there was pumpkin spice deodorant. And then this year they came out with pumpkin spice antacids. And now a freaking... casket.
3: Yeah, there's the company called Titan Casket that has created a pumpkin spice themed casket for your loved ones who never want to be without their pumpkin spice latte.
2: Honestly, bury me in a pumpkin spice casket.
3: The online ad says, pumpkin spice forever, PSL season doesn't have to end when you do.
4: Is this like an upgraded charge?
3: Yeah.
4: Like, if you're going through the process, you're like, yeah, I'll take the PSL upgrade, please.
3: Yeah, yeah. It's not cheap. PumpkinSpiceCasket.com is the website. They cost... Give me a ballpark figure what you think they cost.
4: Just for the casket? The PSL casket?
3: Yeah, just the casket. The PSL casket.
4: What's that? $5,000?
3: $5,000? Okay.
2: 2,000?
3: Correll's closer. $1,599.
2: Mm. All right. Hey! Not affordable. Hey, affordable.
3: Not affordable.
2: No, I was going to say not bad.
3: Not bad.
2: Sorry, I just somewhat cut my affordable. Own self off.
3: Comparatively, like to regular caskets.
2: I guess the one positive here, and I can't believe I have to say this out loud, is thankfully it doesn't smell taste like pumpkin spice.
3: Yeah.
2: It's just purely the aesthetic
3: the
2: of it.
3: The look of it. Yeah, the orangish color on the outside, the white interior on the inside.
2: I would bury my bones in that.
3: Okay, but would you just hear me out?
2: Okay.
3: Would you want it to be scented?
2: No,
3: I know.
2: Because
3: I think that
2: would just attract bugs or whatever, right? Like, it's already bad enough. I don't need to be taken over by centipedes and worms.
4: We're like walking to go visit Corio. Like, yep, found her.
2: Oh, yeah.
4: Oh my God. There she is.
3: You didn't have to look for her headstone.
4: I'm a row off.
2: You know how sometimes they talk about in like the ghost shows or whatever, where they're like, yeah, you walk into room 412 and you can always smell that faint cigar smoke or like a little bit of lavender because Miss Betty, who lived there, used to wear it. They just smells like old farts and pumpkin spice latte.
3: It's gotta be Coriel.
2: It's Coriel. Yeah.
0: Coming up next. Go. 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
3: Now the reason that Hooksy's in this morning is to fill in and play JP Nexus guest and hopefully help you win tickets to the PBR at PBA.
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That's Stella Lefty, Kicks 96.9, JP Coriel, Husker Nick. Time to get into another round of JP Mix's guest. Husker Nick's out. And in is Bill Hooks with the morning hookup on KF4. And also the man, the myth, the legend, the Chicken King from Slim Chickens is going to fill in for him. And so if you want to pair up with Bill, 466-9696, or you want to pair up with Coriel, 466-9696. We got tickets to the PBR at PBA coming to Pinnacle Bank Arena. Professional bull riding at its finest. And you can win your A-in by playing the game that is JP Mix's guest. So 466-9696. Two of you on the line to play the game after Russell. It's Kicks.

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2: 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Good morning, Bill.
3: Good morning.
2: And he is going to be paired with, it looks like, Vicky today. Good morning, Vicky.
4: Good morning.
2: And woo, teaming up with Coriel because girls got to stick together, Dusty said, is Dusty. Good morning, Dusty.
5: Good morning.
2: All right, morning. So I have the top 10 answers on the board. And it goes well with the seasons that we're in right now.
6: Okay.
2: The top 10 things people get way too emotional about.
6: Is everything on this list?
3: Yes.
2: There's quite a few things on this list of the top 10 things people get way too emotional about. Since Bill is the guest host on this one, he and Vicky get to go first. Again, the number one answer is worth a point and a half.
3: All right, Vicky, what do you think? I don't want to get in trouble. My wife's listening, so.
4: Well, at this time of the year, it's football season, and I'm thinking crying over the losing team, your team losing.
3: Heck yeah, sports and, yeah, I love it.
4: Yeah.
2: Sports is a great answer. So great that it's number one.
6: Oh, my gosh.
3: Yes.
2: Nice job, Vicky and Bill. All right, back to Coriel and Dusty and the top 10 things people get way too emotional about.
6: Okay. Dusty, what do you think?
5: Sure, I would call in on a hard day.
6: Because I'm thinking like TV shows or movies.
2: You want to go with TV shows
6: or
2: movies?
6: Shows or movies?
4: Yeah, we can go with that.
6: Okay.
4: Yeah.
2: Good thing you went with it. Came in at number 10 on this list. Somebody criticizing your favorite TV show or movie.
6: Oh, I was thinking about my roommate and I truly feeling like we had lost friends when a character had died on Grey's Anatomy.
2: Oh, no. Yeah. That's a thing.
6: We literally mourned.
2: Like mourning the loss of a character, yes, of your favorites. Yeah, you get pretty emotional
6: so
2: about
6: emotional.
2: That.
6: So emotional.
2: All right, back to Vicky and Bill. Top 10 things people get way too emotional about.
3: God, that was such a good one. Like Hallmark movies were in my vision, right, of my wife at home. I'm like, yeah, why are we worried about a Hallmark movie?
2: This actor is getting paid to do this.
6: You get invested.
2: Yeah, you do.
3: My goodness.
2: All right, Vicky, Bill, what do you guys got?
3: All right, Vicky, what else you got? God, I'm thinking like, I don't know, there's got to be something with like food of some sorts, meals or things like that. Ooh. That either, you know, you go to a place or you cook something and it's just not right.
2: What do you think, Vicky? You want to go with food?
6: It's so frustrating.
4: I think let's go with that. Yeah, it's either
2: It's food in general.
6: Nice.
2: Like it could be about like trying to pick out. I don't know where you want to go. I don't know. What do you want? I don't know.
6: Oh, yeah, you're so right. There's a lot of emotional decision and things about food.
2: And sidebar, go to Slim Chickens at 84th and Adams. The all new location is
6: open today. Imagine that.
3: Thank you.
2: All right, back to Dusty and Coriel. Things people get way too emotional about.
6: Okay.
5: I'm good. Like, what about holidays? Like,
6: yeah. Holidays, like family with the family in the holidays.
5: Show yeah, me. Like you know, yeah.
2: We go with that. Show me holidays. Not there. Not there.
5: Oh,
2: Vicky
5: shoot.
2: And Bill can win it with this answer right here. The top 10 things people get way too emotional about.
3: Oh boy, man, Vicky, any ideas out there? I have a couple because I have three of them that make me emotional every single day.
6: Hooksy, I don't want to make you feel bad, but I've got a really good one in my back pocket, and I just don't think you're going to get it.
3: I won't have to worry about it.
2: What'd you say, Vicky?
4: I love it. I think I'm getting his vibe there with children.
2: Your kids is your answer.
4: I'm asking is, when you said you have three at home, are you talking kiddos? Are you talking pets?
3: No, you nailed it. It's the kids all the time.
4: It's kiddos.
2: All right. Yeah, show me kids for the win.
3: Yes! Let's go.
2: Hey, swept the board on that one.
6: I even tried to get into the opponent's head.
2: You did. You really did. And it didn't
6: work. The one I had in my back pocket was driving is driving.
2: So here's your top 10. TV shows or movies at 10. Parking at 9. Like you get too emotional, like you're looking for a parking space and somebody cuts you off or you're looking for a parking spot for forever.
6: Yeah.
2: Weather comes in at 8, music at 7, their pets at 6, their kids at 5. So either one of those answers would have been the right answer to win the game. Food at 4, traffic at 3.
6: Would you have taken driving with traffic?
2: Yes, I would have taken that because it's part of driving.
6: Good to know. Yeah,
3: you would have had numbers 2, 7, and 9.
6: I know, yeah, no kidding.
2: Politics came in at number 2.
6: Oh, yes.
3: Oh God.
2: You forgot.
3: Duh.
2: Oh,
6: there are some like really easy ones on this list that we did not nail down.
2: You guys had no idea. Sports, the number 1 answer, and Vicky is our winner today. Congratulations, Vicky. You got yourself some PBR at PBA
3: Congrats,
2: tickets.
3: Vicky.
2: Dusty, thanks for playing. That is JP Mix's guest for today.
0: Coming up next.
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6: nice.
3: We'll be talking the NFL. 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
2: All right, so you got Florida.
6: F-L-O-R-I-D-A.
2: A place we'll make fun of tomorrow with the Florida Man game. But you know what? There are some fun things to do down in Florida.
6: And there's some cool guys. There was that, my good thing earlier this week was the 92-year-old dude or something like that who had done 500 pure bar classes.
2: Which is amazing.
6: Hell yeah, man.
2: Good for him. Yeah, Florida's fun. You got Disney World down there. You got all kinds of goofiness. You can be eaten by a crocodile.
6: Yeah, and then you also got a whole lot of... Well, drugs.
2: Yeah,
6: exactly. Which brings us to Florida Man Game.
2: Text 466-9696 for your chance to Destination Anywhere.
6: Oh.

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1: Wait, I swear to you, I used to be good at this game. I promise.
2: Yeah, that's an influencer that one of those gamer influencers was like, yeah, I used to be really good at Super Mario NES. And is trying to open it back up after years of not playing it. And just like, I swear I used to be really good at this game.
3: I know. And yesterday, in case you missed it, I had mentioned like, yeah, that was me with Mario Kart when we got Nintendo Switch. It had been such a long gap since I had actually played it. I got really, really into it. And I was talking smack before because I was really good.
2: Yeah.
3: Oh, my.
2: Not anymore.
3: You would have thought it was my first time with hands. I mean, it was so bad.
2: I don't know how to use my

0: thumbs.
1: The controller, everything, like, it was terrible. And I had also mentioned, too, that I had, at one point in time, been fully confident and could and had changed a tire at a really young age.
0: Yes, you were taught very early.
1: Yeah, but now, I don't think I could do that without instructions. I know I know the bits and pieces, sort of. I just kind of don't remember all the steps and what to look for and what not. I don't know. I just think I would need instructions. But you don't always get the opportunity to have instructions in life.
0: No, you don't.
1: No.
0: I actually had a friend of mine, after we talked about this, was like, do you remember when we used to remember like all the song lyrics to all kinds of different things? Like my buddy Zuck used to know all of the words to the Humpty Dance.
1: Oh, yeah.
0: And in college would jump up on a table and like be able to just rattle off, no, stop what you're doing because I'm about to ruin the whole thing. Now it's like I don't have that in my memory bank anymore. I don't know if I can remember song lyrics anymore.
1: See, what's funny is I'm the opposite. I can't remember like passwords to things. I do have my social security number, but I can't remember like vital information or like geography. But I can remember like every Spice Girl lyric ever.
0: Yeah. That's the one thing. That's one thing about Caitlin is she never knows her directions, like north, south, east, west. That forever has never known that. But like, thank goodness for maps on your phone.
1: I know. That's the other. Okay, that's a great point.
0: Okay.
1: So there are obviously things that most of us should know how to do without instructions, and like should just remember. You need to remember how to do these things.
0: Yeah.
1: And I think reading a map, like a tangible map, is really important.
0: It's super important.
1: And I know it's because we've got GPS and I've gotten complacent on it too. And I'm sure a lot of maps, like updated maps, are probably hard to find. But you just never know. You can't rely on technology always.
0: No,
1: you should definitely know how to read them.
0: I should. One other thing I remember was remembering phone numbers. Because now it's all just in your phone.
1: I know.
0: Like I can tell you our old home phone number was 794-6415.
1: Mm-hmm.
0: I know my mom's cell phone number. I do not know my dad's. I know my mom's old work phone number. Like, there's just like certain phone numbers you know, and the other ones you're like, nope, those are gone for forever.
1: Yeah.
0: Like, I can't remember those anymore. I'm not good at that anymore. I mentioned yesterday that I don't think I could ride a bike properly anymore.
1: You could, I bet you could.
0: Well, I mean, you also gave me a lot of crap about, like, at the age of 50 plus, you're not supposed to do those kinds of things anymore.
1: I didn't. Husker Nick did.
0: No, that's right.
1: Yeah, I just told you, if you aren't confident that you can ride a bike, I don't know what the heck you're thinking, wanting a motorcycle, sir.
0: Well, it's lower to the ground.
1: No, that's not, it doesn't matter.
0: It's heavier, it's not as tough.
1: It doesn't matter.
0: The bicycle is like...
1: If you aren't confident that you can ride a bike right now, I don't think you should have a motorcycle.
0: Okay.
1: I don't think I'm crazy in thinking that. There's a lot of things that you should probably do without instructions, know how to do. Sewing a button is also another one. Oh. It's maybe not as important, but you'd
0: does
1: be surprised at how many people. My husband lost a button on something, and it just comes to me with like open hands, is like, help. And I'm like, what?
0: Like, sir, you should know how to do this.
1: Yeah.
0: Even if you don't know the proper, like, stitching directions, all these things.
1: It doesn't have to look pretty.
0: No.
1: You can kind of just bungle your way through
0: it. Just get the dang thing on and tie a little knot at the end of the string and you're good.
1: Yeah, but some people don't even know to do the whole string. How do you even thread it? Like,
0: oh my God,
1: I know.
0: That kills me.
1: I know, isn't that wild?
0: It's just something basic.
1: I also think knowing the difference between bake and broil and like just cooking in general.
0: Yeah,
1: like basic cooking is also another thing.
0: It's tough.
1: Yeah, because, and again, I don't want to throw him under the bus, but I had asked my husband one time to put the oven on bake for like 425, and he had put it on broil.
0: Oh, Lord.
1: Yeah, and he was like, well, it just goes faster.
0: It's
1: and I was like,
0: it.
1: Yeah, that's the problem. It can't go that fast. This whole thing's going to go up in flames.
0: You're going to scorch the whole thing, man.
1: On Facebook, KX969, what are things you think people should know how to do without instructions? Things that maybe they've been taught or they read the instructions plenty of times and now it should just be in your memory. That's very useful in life.
0: Right.
1: Or it might even be sort of a little bit non-useful, but maybe it's just like a party trick of some sort. What should people know how to do without instructions? Tell us on Facebook at KX969.
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0: 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On the way, we'll get you a Tasty Tuesday and some new rules going away at the airport, maybe.
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0: Pete, Coriel, and Husker Nick.
1: Well, your next flight could involve fewer security headaches, but potentially more gastrointestinal nightmares.
2: That's all that it is anymore. You wake up one day and then you read about the next thing that's going to make you live in the bathroom for the next 72 hours.
1: I think, sidebar, they did say that the lettuce thing is all over with, so that the outbreak is done.
3: Oh, really? No more bugs in the gut?
1: No more bugs in the gut.
2: I highly doubt that.
1: Salad, just the heads up.
3: Dang it, I was just about to drop some of these. That was my plan.
1: So the TSA might finally be loosening up on some of those security rules that have been kind of driving us crazy for the last couple decades.
2: I'm fine with rules when it comes to flying. It's okay to have some rules.
1: Yeah, I mean some, but like when you're thinking about like I can't bring my water bottle through the airport. Well, now apparently that's going to be possibly
2: okay. That is nice.
1: Fixed for you. Along with that, they're also talking about rolling back some security restrictions, where like 13 airports are testing out a program where approved people who don't even have a ticket can go through security and hang out with their friends and family at the gate, like we used to be able to do.
2: You used to be able to do that.
1: Yeah, but like they're thinking about rolling that back and saying, you know what? If you got family that want to see you off at the airport, as long as you clear through security, then they can go hang with you at the terminal until you take off. Versus tossing you out of the door.
2: I actually hate that idea a lot.
3: This is not a good idea. I agree.
2: I hate that idea just because, number one, I don't know. I don't want to get too far into the weeds on it. But like, at the very least, it's already so ungodly, unbearably chaotic in airports.
1: Yeah, this is
2: the
1: true.
2: The last thing I need is a family of 14 lollygagging, taking up. And I love the idea of wanting to see your family, but like outside. I mean, I meet up at the Denny's on the corner outside of just around the curve from the airport, have a brunch together, make it meaningful, and then send them off, let them be on their way.
3: Coriel,
2: you don't need
3: you're
2: to drive 14 people through.
3: The other way to think about it is you've just been staying at like your relative's house for 7 days and you need to get out of there.
2: Yeah.
3: And they're like, oh, we'll come sit with you for 5 hours.
2: You can't even have peace
3: airport.
2: At the gate.
3: And you're like, no, I want to. It's 5 a.m. It's time to belly up to the bar in the airport. You're going to judge me. I need to get in there and you need to stay out here.
2: I'm sure people wouldn't. It wouldn't be like that all the time. I get it.
1: It's something
2: like,
1: to think about.
2: But like, it's fine. If it's if it's a minor that's flying by themselves and you want to see them off, absolutely. I'm sure.
1: Yeah.
2: But the whole family reunion send off thing. With that many people, I can't handle
1: it. It's okay to leave it the way it is.
2: Yeah. I'm fine with that.
1: With the full water bottles through security, apparently there is a little bit of a catch with that. This would apparently only apply to people with the TSA pre-check. That means that they're getting new CT scanners and automated detection technology that can apparently distinguish water from other liquids.
2: I was like, so I can just put a bunch of Casamigos?
1: It's going to have to be water. But you're going to have to pay, like, so now you can be able to get at least your $4 airport water through the security and go with you. But, like, you have to be a part of pre-check, which I think is expensive, too.
2: Yeah.
1: So then,
2: and you have to get approved for that. You can't become a pre-check member. You have to tell you can become one.
1: Pay us the money to be a pre-checker, and then you get to keep your water, basically, is what they're telling you.
2: Okay. It just feels like not a whole lot of that's not a whole lot of bang for your buck, if you ask me.
3: This is weird.
2: I thought you were going to talk about the baby changing table, like the whole tray thing.
1: They don't even have those.
3: Oh,
1: baby changing tables. Yeah,
2: did you see what the flight attendant was saying?
1: Yeah, this is what she had to say.
4: People change their kids' diapers on those tray tables on the airplanes. That's why, as a flight attendant, I don't ever like eat off of those tray tables. I don't put any of my stuff on the tray tables. If I have to, I take like a trash bag and I slide it over. Why do people do this? Why do people change their kids' dirty diapers on tray tables where people are going to be putting their stuff and eating? Because they don't think.
1: They don't think it's also not a place to change a diaper.
2: I mean, okay, I'm not a parent, so I don't know this to be true, but I do know, one, there's limited space on a plane, and two, parenting's hard, so sometimes you just gotta do what you gotta do, and I get it. Like, if someone's, I mean, you have, like, one bathroom sometimes, two bathrooms, maybe.
1: And they're small.
2: And they're really small, and if people are constantly in them, maybe you have no choice. Yeah. So I understand that, I suppose, but that just feels like maybe something that That feels like something maybe we should just be doing in general. Do you know how many, like covering the tray table and stuff before you put just food on it? Like,
3: yeah.
2: Like bare butt food?
1: Yeah.
2: Okay?
3: Or baby cheeks. That. You should just put something over it when you're going to put down little Johnny and his diaper. Yeah. You know,
1: listen.
2: No matter what, there's too many hands.
3: Those baby cheeks
2: on the
3: don't belong on that tray table either, okay?
1: I'll tell you right now, we're going to California next year for a friend's wedding, and there's no way we'd be able to change Hogan's diaper on a tray table. He's too big. He's gonna break.
2: Well, yeah, Hogan like, wouldn't be able to because three he tray literally tables wouldn't fit.
1: Would not be enough to hold baby Hogan. That's the problem.
2: Yeah, you'll be fine there.
1: Yeah.
0: Up next with JP, Coriel, and Husker Nick.
1: Also, that flight attendant's advice was never go barefoot to the bathroom because the puddle in there might not be water. Just a heads up.
2: Ew.
1: I will also add on here, our friend Rachel Barth at Lincoln Airport says pre-check is about $78 and it's good for like 5 years.
2: Oh, that's not bad.
1: And as a parent, your kid gets it free so they can go with you.
2: Hey.
1: Like, talk about deals. And yes, it's not as crazy at LNK.
2: Hey, nice. Very nice.
0: Destination anywhere. 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

0: Mel and Husker Nick.
1: Yeah, you got that yummy, yummy, yummy.
2: It's Tuesday, therefore deliciousness must occur.
3: As always.
2: In a tasty Tuesday. What do you got today, Coriel?
3: Well, I think it would be a perfect time to reiterate our friend Hooksy with the morning hookup on KFOR.
2: Yes.
3: Came through earlier and he stepped in for Husker Nick, who's for the most part out today. So he stepped in for JP Makes His Guess. And Hooksy, you also might know him from Slim Chickens, and they are opening their brand new location today.
2: Yay.
3: On my side of town. This one's about 84th and Adams-ish.
2: It's so a perfect spot.
3: For what it's worth, just thought I'd throw it out there. But since we are getting into fall,
2: yeah,
3: we have the age-old debate of whether or not you're a candy corn household.
2: Okay.
3: Because here's the deal. If you are a candy corn household, you can now smell like it with Brox's new fragrance. It's like a perfume.
2: God, really?
3: Yeah. It's called Ode to Candy Corn.
2: Oh, my God.
3: Their first ever fragrance. It'll run you $22 for a relatively small bottle. But it says it blends creamy vanilla, spun sugar, and honey to recreate the candy's, like, kind of signature sweet scent.
2: Right.
3: And then each bottle comes with a big bag of classic candy corn. Okay. And I'll be very honest with you. Not a candy corn person.
2: I'm not gonna buy it, but if it's just like in a bowl or something, I'm like, I'll have a couple. But like, I don't really think it has much of a smell, so that's so weird to me.

0: Is this
1: like a waxy candy? I don't think it has much of a smell.
0: I guess it just smells how it tastes then. I think candy corn does have a little bit of a smell.
2: Okay, all right.
0: But you're right. It's not. Yeah. It's definitely not like a strong one by any means.
1: Right, but like I don't smell it.
0: See, I loved candy corn and Peeps when I was younger.
1: Yeah. Because you're a kid.
0: I can't do it now.
1: No.
0: I cannot do it now. And I am unfortunately one of those people that thinks candy corn is just better if you put it in the trash.
1: See, and I'm not going to buy it, but if it's available, I'm going to have a handful.
0: I can't even snack on it.
1: I prefer the pumpkin ones.
0: I was going to say, the pumpkin ones, every once in a while I get a wild hair and I'll pop one of the little pumpkins in my mouth and then be reminded why I don't like them. But maybe a little pumpkin every once in a while. That's it. The candy corn's too far.
1: Let me give you a little bit of insight into my mind.
0: Okay.
1: When I eat candy corn and also the pumpkins, do you break it into the segments?
0: No. What?
1: Like, you know how the candy corn's got like three different lines there?
0: Sure. Yeah.
1: Three different colors. I'll like bite one piece. And then with the pumpkins, I'll bite the stem off and then bite them in the like little pie shapes.
0: That's like the Easter bunny, chocolate Easter bunny argument. Like, oh, yeah. Which the do you butt eat first? The ears? Do you eat the butt first or the ears first?
1: Ears first. Yeah. Always.
0: Feet first sometimes. If you're a real psychopath. No, I mean, it's nice. It's nice if you like candy corn and it gets you all pumped for fall.
1: Yeah.
0: You can smell like fall, I guess, in that way. I just think personally, disgusting. Now, if there was like, let's see, what would be like a good fall kind of candy? Like a candied apple one. A candied apple smell.
1: Yeah, candied apple is a good smell.
0: Would be really good. A caramel apple, whatever. Yeah, absolutely.
1: Yeah, I'd be okay
0: with
1: that.
0: But the candy corn's too far, in my opinion. I'm not going to judge you. I'm just saying.
1: It's not a thing.
0: It's not for me.
1: Yeah.
0: But it might be for you. So for Tasty Tuesday on Facebook, KX Mornings, drop a red heart in the comments if you're a candy corn household. And then drop the straight up puke emoji if you are absolutely against it. Disgusting.
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0: couple things. First of all, that big concert announcement this morning, Kenny Chesney, Eric Church, the original Vibe Room Tour 2027 hitting Jack Trice Stadium in Ames, Iowa. Thankfully, it's not in Hawkeyes Stadium. It's the Cyclones, which is great. But yeah, them plus Sheryl Crow and Graylin James all going to be there next June.
1: Yeah, that's going to be awesome.
0: Be a massive, massive party. And you can win your way into that show right now. Get qualified for tickets at kzkx.com or hit up the Facebook post KX969 for more details about that. And the closer that show gets, the better chance you have to win some tickets to come join us for that big old party.
1: Hey, how cool is it that the two show announcements for 2027 so far are these huge tours? Because the first one was Luke Combs.
0: Yeah.
1: Now Kenny Chesney along with Eric Church too. I mean, 2027 I think is
0: looking pretty good.
1: It's looking pretty solid.
0: So we'll see what happens with that. But you can get more details about that and that big show and that big tour on our Facebook page at KX969. And then tomorrow is the big day that we get to go down into the rail yard and get ready for Husker volleyball. They're taking on Creighton, a sold-out match at PBA. It's the I-80 rivalry, and we wanted to make sure to get down there plenty early. So come on by 2 o'clock, grab some food, grab some drinks, get your crew together before heading into PBA. Or if you don't have tickets, I know they're going to have the volleyball match on the big screen down there.
1: Oh, yeah. Oh, absolutely. I mean, this is such a huge game, and like you said it so well. If you don't have tickets, at least come be a part of the atmosphere.
0: Yeah, the vibe's great.
1: Yeah, and watch it there in the rail yard. Find a screen of any sort. Go watch the game. Gosh, I cannot wait.
0: So not only is that happening, but also the Nebraska basketball NCAA win bet. John Rothstein's going to put his card down on the counter at gate 25.
1: Yeah, he's a sports analyst, a basketball analyst, who had said, basically,
0: in an interview with Fred Hoiberg,
1: if Nebraska ball can pull this off, then, you know, people can put some drinks on my tab. And then, well, he's ponying up. So that's pretty cool.
0: And people are reposting the interview now saying that, like, he's going to have to be here. And it looks like Coach Fred Hoiberg is going to be there as well. So you don't know who else might show up. But if you want to have a chance at free beer at gate 25, again, 3 o'clock is when you have to get your official wristband. That's when they'll start handing those out. But like, if you want to get down there plenty early, you might want to just
1: and you got to be a Husker fan.
0: Be ready. No Creighton gear at all. It's
1: got to
0: be Husker red or black or white, and that's the way it goes, kids.
1: Yeah. So if you're gonna be down there to watch the game, go to the game. You went down there to try to put a beer on someone else's tab. The perfect spot to be is the rail yard because we happen to already be there for the volleyball pregame. So come hang out with us.
0: It's gonna be a fun afternoon. So come join us for the fun and cut out of work early. Maybe get the kids out of school, whatever it may be.
1: Yeah.
0: Coming up tomorrow, we'll give you more chances at PBR with PBA tickets. We'll get you ready for the big event tomorrow as well. And have a great day. Another big old batch of countries coming up next.
1: Bye.
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1: 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Lincoln
13: Weather. Well, yeah, that rain's going to stick around all day long. We've already hit our high of 72 earlier. I'm only going to get back up to about 67 this afternoon, but the rain's going to happen all the way till about 8 o'clock tonight, let up for a little bit, and then at 2 in the morning, more rain until about 9. Nope, now it's saying almost 1 o'clock. But, hey, after that, it's going to be great down in the rail here. I'm calling my shot right now. It'll be maybe a little cloudy. Maybe the sun will come out because Husker volleyball is going to happen. And we're going to be down to the rail yard starting at 2 o'clock for your pregame festivities for the Huskers taking on Creighton at sold-out Pinnacle Bank Arena. So weather's going to be perfect tomorrow with a high around 72. Till then, more rain throughout the day today. Back to it to get you through this rainy day. Or maybe getting closer to a rainy day nap. Here's Jelly Roll to start it up.

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That's Ella Langley. She'll be live at Pinnacle Bank Arena with another big Kicks show coming up in October. You can win your way into that show at KZKX.com. Another big show happening this Saturday. Cole Swindell's going to be live at Memorial Stadium. Oh, yeah, and Husker football, too. We've got you into both with the Husker Ticket Blitz. So text Blitz to 466-9696. You can be playing.

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announced today, Kim and his original Vibe Room Tour 2027 is making a stop at Jack Trice Stadium in Ames, Iowa. Kenny, Eric Church, Sheryl Crow, and Graylin James, June 5th. You can qualify to win your way into that show now on Facebook at KX969. 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

0: New first from Lauren Elena and Chase Matthew. That's called All My Exes. Gonna reload with some Luke Combs, Morgan Wallen, and Maddie Tay coming up too.
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14: 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I can't think of a better way to spend a Thirsty Thursday than this Thursday, September 17th, at Corn Coast Brewing. I'm there from 4 to 6 p.m. with your chance to win Chris Stapleton tickets. 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

This is a monthly test of the emergency alert system for broadcast stations and cable systems of Nebraska in cooperation with the FCC and other government authorities. Equipment is being tested that can quickly provide warnings during emergencies. If this had been an actual emergency, official information, news, or instructions would have followed the alert tone. This concludes this test of the emergency alert system.

King. He'll be opening up for Thomas Rhett at CHI in October. We've got your in with free tickets at KZKX.com. So click and win your way to that show. Coryell mentioned this morning in the Nitty, this guy is playing in a beer league, hockey league with Carrie Underwood's husband. It's Dierks Bentley, and I'm not surprised at all. Bet you

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It will be down there for the I-80 rivalry with your Kicks kickoff party in the rail yard starting at 2 o'clock. 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I've been

0: Hey y'all, it's Luke Combs. Here's my new song. I just wanna be by you. I'm ready to kind of step into this next chapter and see what it looks like, man. This record is my way of doing that.
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0: 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We just added Kenny Chesney at Jack's Rice Stadium in Ames, Iowa next June. Man, 2027 is already starting to line up with some pretty great shows, including our friend Corey Kent at the Bourbon. And we still haven't even announced Country Drive Music Fest for next year either. So more of those big announcements coming the closer we get to the end of the year. We'll get that forecast for volleyballing with us tomorrow and what's going on with the rest of the rain for today. Plus Lainey Wilson and Kenny on the way.
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5: Weather. Going to keep with the rain all day today. It may die down a little bit this afternoon. And then kick back up at 2 in the morning tomorrow. And then rain all the way up to 1 o'clock. And then we're shutting it off so we get ready for Husker Volleyball at Pinnacle Bank Arena. It's a sold-out match, but you can still come party with us. If you're going to the game, we'll be down there starting at 2 o'clock in the rail yard. If you don't have tickets, you just want to be a part of the atmosphere, come on down. We'll have some fun for you and, of course, food and drinks going on. Got a chance to get ready for the match, and then you can stay and watch it in the rail yard with them. Thousands of your friends. It'll be a crazy, fun Wednesday night, again, starting at 2 o'clock in the rail yard. Back to it with another 12 in a row. Here's Montgomery Gentry.

in Watermelon Moonshine on Kix 96.9. If you missed it, we had a big concert announcement. We're adding Kenny Chesney to our list of concerts for 2027. Not just Kenny, but the original Vibe Room tour with him, Eric Church, Sheryl Crow, and Graylin James, all at Jack Tri Stadiums in Ames, Iowa in June. And you can win your way in now on our Facebook page at KXI69. 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
0: I am JP. 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All the details on Facebook KX969. Back tomorrow to get you all ready for it. That's Tim McGraw. It's Kicks. You said

0: I'm Cody Johnson, and this is my song, Horseback. 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It's fun, it's upbeat, and I love it.
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0: Zach Top, South of Sanity. Another round of your workday favorites on Kicks, and another round of Thursday Ticket Blitz is this week. 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
8: From the 10-11 Weather Center. Lincoln
9: Weather. It feels and looks like fall around here. With the gloomy skies, at least. I can't wait for the leaves to actually change. Flood watch until 7 o'clock tonight. In fact, there's just a lot of rain on the way for the foreseeable future. A lot of clouds, a lot of rain, on and off chances for thunderstorms. And if any turns severe, we will keep you posted. 73 for your high today, but it feels even cooler than that. It's definitely like jacket weather, hoodie weather. Sign me up. 61 overnight for the low and pretty much the same weather for tomorrow. Mid-70s for the high, more rain and chances for thunderstorms. 65 now throughout the capital city. Russell Dickerson next. Happened to me.

I mean, Lincoln's kind of like a big small town. Really, the whole state of Nebraska, so it kind of counts, but...

but I bet it's going to look sweet when it's done. It's Coryell on Kix. Till then, you just got to be patient. Go those few extra blocks to get around the chaos. Pour me a drink, Post Malone and Blake Shelton.

0: putting an office desk together from IKEA. Yeah, you absolutely need to read those instructions. 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

Bailey Zimmerman, Chevy Silverado on Kix Country. 2027 is gearing up to be a huge year for massive tours. Kenny Chesney live with Eric Church, Sheryl Crow, and Graylin James. June 5th at Jack Trice Stadium, for example. That's in Ames, Iowa. 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How Forever Feels. 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

Anytime soon, Jason Aldean on Kix. Destination Anywhere is your chance to vacation anywhere you want to go. Any major U.S. city, you pick it. Right now to get qualified, text the word Vegas, V-E-G-A-S, to 402-466-9696. 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

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It's Coryell on Kix 96.9, the Luke Combs Show in 2027. 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Toes. It's Zach Brown Band.

0: I'm Coryell with Kix 96.9. Hang out with us tomorrow in the Rail Yard. 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But we want to start the party with you before at 2 o'clock. 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

Whiskey on You on Kix. Ella Langley's got 9 nominations at the CMAs, the most out of anybody. I feel like she's going to sweep a lot of categories. Ella Langley, Love and Life Again, your chance to win your way into her show this October at kzkx.com.

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It's Coriella on Kix 96.9. 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

Just as soon as he said he was going to maybe take some time off of music and hang out at home, he's back in the saddle and hitting the road. Luke Combs on Kix. 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

The House That Built Me by Miranda Lambert on Kix 96.9. Coryell here. 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I'm going to see you hopefully this Thursday from 4 to 6, right? Right.

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11: All right, guess what? The good news is if you love fall, it's feeling like fall. But the thing is, it's going to do this for a while. The whole rainy days, cloudy skies. Yeah, all this week and the weekend. Maybe next week, too. I'd say it's coming in hot, but in this case, it's coming in cool because more like low to mid-70s across the board for your highs. We got a flood watch for the listening area till 7 o'clock tonight. More chances for rain on and off today and thunderstorms, too. If storms turn severe, we'll cut in and keep you in the know. It's 65. Stick around for your favorites.

another one. Faith Hill on Kix 96.9. You gotta keep things a little wild, keep people on their toes. Congratulations to Luke Combs, by the way. Be By You, his next number one hit. Adding that to his arsenal. Be By You, Luke Combs. It's Kix 96.9.

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Heck, you could even choose Boston. On a

0: thought you could get to drinking. The Rail Yard with the Kix crew, the Kix kickoff party this Saturday. Zach, John King, I'm Coryell on Kix 96.9. And every Husker home game, you'll find us in the Rail Yard hours before, bringing you all the vibes. 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Families were having a ball. Friend groups were getting crazy. It's just such a fun time. And we've got free swag from Bud Light, Nebraska Lottery, Pepsi, Neutral. Sometimes you can win other concert tickets or tickets to the games and things. 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This Saturday, it's a lather, rinse, repeat situation from last week. Same time and everything. Our friend DJ Tiago Ray returns with the great playlist. It all starts at 3 o'clock this Saturday in the Rail Yard, your Kix kickoff party.
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10: 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I can't think of a better way to spend a thirsty Thursday than this Thursday, September 17th, at Corn Coast Brewing. 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

Well, you should have been by now. That's collecting items that float, like maybe some wood and some other things to join our class here, which is Arc Building 101. That's right. Need that. Trying to stay afloat here this afternoon. Look, it's Kicks 96.9. Hopefully dries out for tomorrow afternoon, the pre-volleyball party. Carry now. 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

0: 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We'll need your advice with an all-new Fix My Mess tomorrow around 7:30 and give you a shot at PBR and PBA tickets with the Florida Man Gang.
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Hanging out in God's country, middle of Nebraska. God just wants us a little wet these days, I guess. Lincoln's Kicks 96.9. Don't forget about your chance to fly out of God's country at Destination Anywhere. Another keyword comes up at 5 o'clock. I'll be giving you that. Then you can be flying to the destination of your choice. Here's Riley. It's Worst Way, Kicks 96.9.

0: talking about rethinking things. I don't know. Not trying to rethink Luke Combs. He's coming around for a Kick Show that's happening in Arrowhead. Now get yourself some free tickets. KZKX.com on the concert page. Also, don't have to rethink tomorrow. We get the pregame for Husker Volleyball. That's right. The Creighton Blue Jays coming to town, sold out at Pinnacle Bank Arena. So it's going to be a packed house. And a big party gets going early in the afternoon. You have to cut out of work early. About this time tomorrow, you want to be downtown for sure. 2 o'clock, so we're going to get started. Food, drinks, and get your crew together because that's right. John Rothstein's going to pay off that basketball bet from this last season and buy the rounds at the bar at gate 25 starting at 5 o'clock. So get there, get your wristband about 3 o'clock or so, and we'll see you tomorrow. We'll have a DJ out there. A lot of fun. Kind of like a Husker football game. We'll see you in the rail yard for volleyball tomorrow night with Lincoln's Kicks 96.9.
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3: Lincoln Weather.
4: Rain's going to continue into the evening hours tonight, down to 60 degrees overnight. 70 for tomorrow with rain in the morning. Looks like it's going to taper off sometime around midday. We'll get that pre-party for volleyball in tomorrow afternoon, and then I think it's going to start raining while you're inside watching the game. It's kind of how it's going to work out. Right now, cloudy skies. Rain's coming down. 57 degrees in the capital city. Ella and Morgan, can't love you and can't love this rain anymore. Kicks.

Toby, Willie, get a beer for the horse. Lincoln's Kicksay 6.9. You have free beer tomorrow in the rail yard. Thanks to John Rothstein playing off that basketball bet at gate 25. That'll be a lot of fun. Make sure you get down and get your wristband about 3 o'clock for that. John Morgan, Kid Myself, Kicks 96.9.

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Took me a couple of minutes to have that song grow on me. I like it a lot. Bailey Zimmerman, Chevy Silverado, and about an hour from now, your chance to take off wherever you want to go. Destination anywhere. Another winning word coming up at 5 o'clock.

Morgan's getting better. Lincoln's Kicks 96.9. Trying to stay better. A lot of people seem to have the colds and allergies and all kinds of stuff going on. Trying to stay out of that whole mess. Hopefully you're doing the same. I hate that when you're sick, especially this time of year. Phone, keys, wallet, so much stuff going on. Lainey Wilson, John Mayer together.

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2: A few days before he turned 80, he was sitting out back in a rocker. He said, "What you been up to lately?"

That happiness in a trailer. Lincoln's Kicks 96.9. That's right. Buy yourself some dirt or mud in the case of Nebraska right now. And plop a trailer on it, and you can live like the richest people in the world. What am I talking about? That's right. Elon Musk, the richest guy in the world, is living in a trailer right now in Memphis. Kid you not. He was doing a video call, video summit the other day, and he's with all these tech gurus and talking, and there's Elon inside of a, well, Airstream trailer on a construction site where he's living right now. Kind of crazy. I guess you got to oversee your own.

0: junk. Good stuff going on. Just a couple of seconds. And I'm going to kick off the next set of music with, I don't know if he's the best guitarist in Nashville. It's kind of tough between this guy, Brad Paisley, and Vince Gill. But we'll start that next to Kicks.
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Those long, hot summer days are just pretty much gone now. Keith Urban, Lincoln's Kicks 96.9, one of the best guitarists in Nashville, hands down. This guy is going to be tapped for Stagecoach next year as one of the headliners. Here's Zach Top, South of Sanity Kicks.

Your backup plan may be some free airline tickets and accommodations, courtesy of your buddies here at Kix 96.9. Your chance to win that coming up shortly after 5 o'clock. Here's the lady who brought a young lady up on stage the other day, had her help sing this song. So that may happen when you come to the show here in Nebraska. Here's Ella at Kix 96.9.

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2: 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B-E-A-C-H, that's the word. 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

0: we do, don't we? 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Lincoln's Kicks 6.9 Destination Anywhere. 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

Could he be quitting country music? There's some talk about it. I mean, this divorce is rocking this world. Lincoln's Kicks 96.9. It's Jelly Roll. It's Rob here. Fire up the blender. Mr. Luke Bryan's got a margarita for you. 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

0: Looking to be by that guy? 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KZKX.com at the concert page for the show at KC in Arrowhead. That's going to be cool. Luke Combs, Lincoln's Kicks 96.99. I'm Rob Kelly, and your chance to hang out with us tomorrow. Big pre-party for the volleyball game. That's right, not football. It's volleyball tomorrow as the Creighton Blue Jays are in town for a sold-out event at Pinnacle Bank Arena. DJ Tiago is going to be playing the tunes about 2 o'clock tomorrow. We got all the fun stuff we'll be giving away, and also the John Rothstein bet payoff for the free beer after basketball. That's right. He said he's going to buy a round of beers for everybody in the bar. That's going to happen at gate 25 in the 5 o'clock hour, so make sure you get there early enough to get a wristband for that. And you cannot be wearing Blue Jay gear if you want the free beer, is for Nebraska fans. That's how it works out. So you have to change sides, I guess.
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7: From the 10-11 Weather Center. Lincoln
8: Weather. Rain will continue into the nighttime hours. It's going to stay right about where it is in the upper 50s tonight. Then for tomorrow, looking at 70 degrees. Rain should taper off around noon or so. So I think we're going to get that pre-party for volleyball underway at 2 o'clock without any issues. Might be a little damp on the pavement, but just bring a light jacket or something like that. You'd be good to go. In the capital city, 58, it is Sam Hunt with a house party of Kicks.
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Text that in to 402-466-9696. And who knows, you'd be flying off to some exotic place of your choice. Pretty cool stuff. Here's Garth at Kix. Blame it on.

0: new song with Ella Langley, Jaded. How'd you get so jaded? I hit up Ella. We got on it. It didn't take us very long to get it whooped. And yeah, it turned out to be a really cool tune.
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0: This is Dan and Shay. And this is our new song, Say So. If you need
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0: say so. If you need some help, you say so. Lincoln's Kicks 96.9. If you need help quitting your job, that's out there too. And you know what? I may just take up this as a side hustle for that matter. Resignation services. That's right. $140. It will quit the job for Gen Z, young professionals working in service jobs and manufacturing. Like it's a factory job or, you know, something like that, but they're afraid to face their boss to quit their job. That's just crazy. You could just like not show up. That's out there too. But nonetheless, for $140 for 15 minutes of work, these resignation services will do the job quitting for you. And it's just nuts.
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0: putting an office desk together from IKEA. 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

all this rain and clouds in Nebraska. I haven't seen the moon in quite some time. I don't even know. Is it a full moon, half moon, moon out the car window? I don't know. Luke Bryan, Country She Knows at Lincoln's Kicks 96.9.

0: This time tomorrow, we'd be ready for volleyball against Kixay 6.9. Having a little party in front of the Creighton, Nebraska game. Make sure you join us at Rail Yard. It all starts at 2 o'clock. DJ Tiago spinning tunes. We've got lots of giveaways. And the basketball analyst, John Rothstein, is going to pay off that bet from the basketball season where he said he would buy everybody in the bar in Nebraska a round. Well, guess what? That's going to happen tomorrow. So make sure you get your wristband for gate 25. That's about 3 o'clock. I guess they're buying beers at 5. So, yes, you can drink before 5 if you want to. So, but you'll have to pay for them. But between 5 and 6, it'll be free beer inside gate 25. So that's going to be a lot of fun. So we got a lot of stuff going on. And rain's supposed to stop tomorrow early afternoon. So should be a good fun time.
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